0: scab, while I'm the professor, and all I can tell you is why you're still sleeping, the saints are still weeping, cause things you call dead haven't yet had the chance to be born. I'm the scab man.
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1: Oh, it's beautiful. But wait a minute, isn't this...
0: Yeah, yes it is.
1: But I thought the old lady dropped it into the ocean in the air.
0: Well, baby, I went down and got it for you.